love and love. Every moment of love, every night of the year. Every young girl, every girl, every girl, every girl, every girl, every girl, every girl, every girl, every girl, every girl, every girl, every girl, every girl, every girl, every girl, every girl, every girl, every girl, every girl, every girl, every girl, every girl, every girl, every girl, every girl, every girl, every girl, every girl, every girl, every girl, every girl, every girl, every girl, every girl, every girl, every girl, every girl, every girl, every girl, every girl, every girl, every girl, every girl, every girl, every girl, every girl, every girl, every girl, every girl, every girl, every girl, every girl, every girl, every girl, every girl, every girl, every girl, every girl, every girl, every girl, every girl, every girl, every girl, every girl, every girl, every girl, every girl, every girl, every girl, every girl, every girl, every girl, every girl, every girl, every girl, every girl, every girl, every girl, every girl, every girl, every girl, every girl, every girl, every girl, every girl, every girl, every girl, every girl, every girl, every girl, every girl, every girl, every girl, every girl, every girl, every girl, every girl, every girl, every girl, every girl, every girl, every girl, every girl, every girl, every girl, every